meet the real me and my misfits' way of life. A dark black past is my most valued possession. Hindsight is always 20/20, but looking back, it's still a bit fuzzy. Speak of mutually assured destruction. Nice story. Cut the beard.

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Mankind has got to know his limitations.

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1: 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It smells like victory.

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1: Hey, I'm Alice Cooper, and you're listening to Wacken Radio. Well, we've always had a great shows there at Wacken, you know, I mean, and one of the great things about, you know, when you're in a rock band and you've been around for 50 years or so, is there's a lot of other bands that have been like that 50 years, and you see them. You haven't seen some of these guys for years and years and years, and they always just go, Alice, you look the same. And somehow I do.
0: Ihr hört das offizielle Wacken Radio bei Radio Bob.